0: China, Beijing, I can tell you, before we played here, you have been just a country quite big, quite far away from Europe. But now that we are here playing for you, it's amazing, and I really wonder why we haven't played here before.
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0: You're absolutely great heavy metal fans. It's unbelievable, yeah. Thank you, yeah. Well, the next song is, I think it's a pretty old song. It was written in 90, was released in 98. It is off of an album called Vainglory Opera. And, no, this one is called How Many My...

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Now we're gonna calm down a little bit. We're gonna play a ballad now. And you know, ballads are these slow, boring songs for women, okay? And this one is a ballad. Do you have some cigarette lighters? Or mobile phones? Do you have mobile phones? Light your mobile phones and show them. Cigarette lighter, mobile phone, mobile phone, mobile phone, mobile phone, mobile phone, mobile phone. All right. This one is off of a new album, and this one is called Save Me.

Beijing. Beijing. Do you want to sing with me? Are you sure you want to sing with me? All right, it's two little words, two words, and they are save me. One, two, three.